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From Toms River to Long Beach Island and beyond. 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

0: 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And all day long, the hits of the 80s, 90s, and more.
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4: Researchers say a new flu vaccine offers more protection for people older than 50. It uses the same technology that created the vaccines for COVID-19. Doctors at University of Washington Medicine say it's 30% more effective than the standard vaccine, and that's especially important for people older than 50 because their bodies don't create as many antibodies. The new vaccine is called Emflusiva. New research is showing lower cognitive test scores could mean an increased risk of stroke for older adults. Michael Kastner explains.
5: The study published in the Journal of the American Heart Association shows lower overall thinking ability tied to an 86% higher chance of a stroke. Lower memory scores were linked to a 68% higher risk of stroke. The study looked at the risk of first-time stroke in thousands of people ages 60 and older and compared cognitive test scores with later stroke incidents.
4: Health update. I'm Sarah Lee Kessler.
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0: 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Michelle Hart while you work. 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

0: Sean and Sue on a brand new day. It's a Monday morning, brand new week as well. Getting up with Tiffany. And you're not even at the mall today.
1: I know. Geez, I remember when she was so hot at those malls. Remember? We wanted her to come to our mall. She never did.
0: As you're getting up this morning and you're on the parkway, I saw more cars on the sides of the road today. It was just very odd. Over a half dozen cars I saw.
1: Yeah, apparently down by you, there's a lot of debris on the Garden State Parkway, and I'm not sure what it is, but we'll talk about that in traffic.
0: Yeah, so be sure to give yourself just a little extra time heading through that area this morning. But yeah, a lot of folks stranded on the side of the road.
1: What?
0: Strange. Yeah, very strange. Getting up a different type of commute. Hey, right now as we get started, let's get you up to date on what's happening in the world. Plus, Dan Zarrow's in with the weather.
2: All right, here's the latest. A juvenile was killed and a woman injured, struck by a vehicle backing up in the parking lot of a Monmouth County brewery and farm. Police say the driver operating a Chrysler SUV was reversing out of a parking space at Screamin' Hill Brewery and Bullock Farms in Cream Ridge when they hit both victims. A warning for drivers from Toms River to Brick, Lakewood, and the Barrier Islands. Police continue to deal with serious e-bike safety concerns. State Senator John Bramnick is now calling for a statewide task force to help local police enforce the new e-bike laws. Belmar police say there was no public threat after an explosives detection dog produced what they now say was a false positive. The incident forced the cancellation of the Friendly Sons of the Shillelagh 5K. At least 31 whales have been spotted entangled in fishing gear along the East Coast this year. That's according to an analysis of federal data by the Center for Biological Diversity. Former Lieutenant Governor Dale Caldwell says he used artificial intelligence 59 times to review the state report that led to his resignation. He says AI repeatedly found no suggestion of sexual harassment. That's the latest for the Town Square, New Jersey News Now Network, brought to you by Earth Treasures Fine Jewelers in Eatontown. Stay tuned for more Shore News updates. I'm Eric Scott. Now here's Shore Weather.
3: If you ever wanted to know what a typical early October day feels like, here you go. From 50s this morning to a high around 69 degrees this afternoon. Dry, crisp air and lots of beautiful sunshine all around. The only little nuisance, it is going to be pretty breezy today. Tonight, clear and chilly, low of 46 degrees. And tomorrow stays cool, feeling like fall with sunny skies, high of 62, bouncing back to 68 on Wednesday. From the Town Square Weather Now Network, I'm Chief Meteorologist Dan Zarrow.
0: All right, thank you, Dan. Right now we've got 56 in Toms River. What a rainy, soggy weekend it was.
1: Oh, it sure was. Well, Saturday was okay. All right.
0: Yeah.
1: Not the best. No, it was cloudy.
0: It was spitting up.
1: Yesterday, horrible.
0: Part of the day, but yesterday the rain. Sun back today.
1: Yay.
0: But fall temperatures. Coming up, 10 after laughter on 92.7 WOBM.

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1: Oh, that's exciting.
0: We'll let you know all about that coming up later this morning. Also, the 25K at work payday continues on 92.7 WOBM. First code just after 8 a.m. in the 7 o'clock hour. Chance to win. How about Stevie Wonder?
1: Oh, my goodness. You bet. We have concert tickets to see his last concert ever. It's going to be incredible. This is his final concert he's going to be doing, and I think it's awesome we have tickets.
0: Yeah, it's Madison Square Garden. Your chance to win 7:30 this morning.

0: 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Good morning, Sean and Sue. Don't forget the All Music Hour coming up at 9. The best way to start your Monday at work today here in Ocean County.
1: All right, let's do 10 after laughter. Try to make you giggle on this Monday. Let's do it.
2: But now that I'm an old I'm beginning to notice some advantages to putting on a few extra years. The first one is you never have to carry anything heavy ever again. Everybody wants to help an old. If you got a big suitcase or something like that, you know, you just kind of go like this a little bit. You say, yeah, could you help me with this? Say, yeah, hey, how far are you going? Indianapolis. He wants to help put him to work. Take advantage of people. Another nice thing about getting old is you can leave any social event early just by saying you're tired. Works great with family members. Just turn to the person next to you and say, geez, I'm getting tired, you know? Oh, you're tired? Come on, Grandpa's tired. Grandpa's going to bed. Someone else says, but it's 7:30 in the morning. But the best thing about getting old is you're not responsible for remembering things anymore. Even important things. But it was your daughter's funeral. I forgot. You can even make believe you have Alzheimer's disease. That's a lot of fun. You look around the dining room table and you say, who are you people and where is my horse? Then you stare at your eldest son and say, Agnes, I haven't seen you since First Communion. They don't know how to handle it. Takes them a week to get over that. And they start listening to you a lot more carefully from then on. So don't be afraid to get old. It's a great time of life. You get to take advantage of people, and you're not responsible for anything. You can even in your pants.
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100, Garden State Parkway northbound between exit 58 and exit 63. That's northbound, by the way. Upper Freehold, everything is looking good. Long Branch, everything is looking good. Route 9, Garden State Parkway. Everything okay this morning early for a Monday morning? That's your Jersey Shore Traffic Watch.

0: Well, Westminster Nursery School wants you to join them for their celebration of 75 years of Westminster Nursery School. Mm-hmm. It's happening on Sunday, October 11th, from noon to 3, right there on Hooper Avenue. And it's a great chance to check out the school. And, you know, if you're an alumni, maybe go back and see folks that you haven't seen in a while. It's going to be a lot of fun. Mm-hmm. That is October 11th.
1: All right. Sounds great. The 25K at work payday. It's back this week. Once again, get ready for that first code at 8 a.m. It's the 25K at work payday on 92.7 WOBN. It's been

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1: All right, well, Paul McCartney sang at Taylor Swift's wedding. I'm not sure if we knew that. Did we know that?
2: I didn't know it.
1: I don't know. Here he is talking about
3: you,
1: it.
3: You were at Taylor Swift's wedding. You sang at Taylor Swift's wedding. Did you know you were going to sing going in? Was that one of the deals?
4: Yep, she asked me to do it.
3: She did. Yeah. What song did you sing there?
4: I Wanna Hold Your Hand.
3: Oh, that's great. That was her request, or she asked you to pick a song?
4: That was, yeah. And I said, you should, because she was on stage. I said, you should sing along, and you should sing it to your man.
1: Forgot his name.
2: Yeah, well, you know.
1: I think he forgot his name.
2: Yeah, I mean, nobody's really keeping track of the husband.
1: No, that's true.
2: You know, it's all about Taylor.
1: Speaking of Taylor, Dakota Johnson hosted SNL this weekend. Her movie, by the way, Verity, is number one at the box office. Taylor Swift, her bestie, one of her besties, joined her on stage. It was very, very cute. It was a cute little intro.
2: Didn't see that, but that sounds like fun.
1: Yeah, it was cute. Tom Cruise's Digger this weekend totally flopped. I don't think people realized it was him in that movie. Didn't he look totally different?
2: He was in makeup. I don't know what that was all about. What was he digging?
1: I have no idea. I think I am not sure. There is a story behind it.
2: Yeah, I heard it was a big bust.
1: Did not do well.
2: Yeah, I better get another Mission Impossible going.
1: Yeah. Today is October 5th. You know what it is?
2: What's that?
1: It's Do Something Nice Day today. Do something nice.
2: Already did that this morning.
1: What'd you do?
2: Well, something at home.
1: What did you do already? Oh, something at home?
2: Yeah.
1: Okay, well, that's nice already.
2: Yeah. How about you? Did you do anything nice yet?
1: No. I mean, it was just me.
2: What do you mean it was just you? Everybody was gone?
1: Everyone's asleep.
2: Oh.
1: So why, you know, what could you have possibly done nice this morning? Oh, maybe you started the coffee pot at home.
2: I did multiple nice things this morning already.
1: Wow, that's pretty impressive.
2: Well, that's what you do when you get up early.
1: At 4 in the morning.
2: Exactly.
1: Then I need to start shifting my thing around.
2: It's actually 3 in the morning, but
1: I don't do anything.
2: Who's counting?
1: All right. 7:30 this morning, Stevie Wonder tickets, Madison Square Garden, Songs in the Key of Life tour.
2: That'll be fun.
1: We have them. You bet. A pair of tickets for you coming up.
2: Hey, we come back. We're going to check on weather. Dan Zaro, the sun is going to be out all week.
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10: Your Jersey Shore traffic. Watching early Monday morning in Little Lake Harbor, there was an incident right there on the Garden State Parkway northbound between exit 58 and 63. Debris was on the ground. Cars were pulled over. Everything is cleared now. Seems to be running smooth. Everything else running okay this morning. In Union Beach, though, right lane blocked, 36 northbound, right there at Union Avenue, down the wires. Other than that, Garden State Parkway, New Jersey Turnpike, Route 37, Route 70, everything okay. That's your Jersey Shore Traffic Watch.
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12: If you ever wanted to know what a typical early October day feels like, here you go. From 50s this morning to a high around 69 degrees this afternoon. Dry, crisp air, and lots of beautiful sunshine all around. The only little nuisance, it is going to be pretty breezy today. Tonight, clear and chilly, low of 46 degrees. And tomorrow stays cool, feeling like fall with sunny skies, high of 62, bouncing back to 68 on Wednesday. From the Townscore Weather Now Network, I'm Chief Meteorologist Dan Zero.
13: 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Right now, we've got 56 in Tom's River.
10: All right, on the way, we're going to have fun with the Alphabet Game. 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

0: Shauna and Sue on 92.7 WOBM. Good morning and welcome to a Monday. Hope you had a good weekend, sort of a soggy one, but nonetheless, I think this week's going to make up for it. We're going to have lots of sunshine all week.
1: Oh, take that. Yeah. Are you serious? Yeah. I love it. Good.
0: By the way, if you got something you want to let us know about, be sure to DM us. You could simply do that on the 92.7 WOBM app, powered by Hackensack Meridian Health. App chat with us. Let us know what's going on this morning.
1: All right. Sounds good. Right now, let's do it. Shauna, you ready?
0: It's
1: our very first one.
0: Game.
1: Yes, let's do it.
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0: Joining us to play the alphabet game is Tara. She's in Manchester. Good morning, Tara.
3: Good morning.
0: Tara, there's 10 questions for Sean and Sue's alphabet game, all with the answers today for your contester, starting with the letter C. Now, you're going to have 30 seconds on the clock. Feel free to pass if you get stuck, and we'll come back to it. You can only use an answer one time. Your first answer is what we're going to accept. We'll start the clock after Sue gives you the first question. Get all 10 correct and you win. So, Tara, you're ready to play.
3: Yes.
1: All right, let's go. A boy's name that begins with the letter C.
3: Cole.
1: A word in the dictionary.
3: Cater.
1: A body part.
3: Calf.
1: A girl's name.
3: Kathy.
1: A food.
3: Caviar.
1: An animal.
3: Coyote.
1: Clothing.
3: Cuddle.
1: A car.
3: Cavalier.
1: A movie.
3: Casper the Friendly Ghost.
1: A color. A color.
3: Oh, darn.
1: That was the last one.
0: That was your last.
3: Oh, God, a color.
1: Yes. Carrot, orange, cayenne. Is
0: cranberry.
3: There you go.
1: Cranberry.
3: Sorry.
1: So close.
0: Tara,
3: I'll have to try again.
0: Oh, my goodness.
1: Oh, you did great. That letter C worked for you.
0: You know, a lot of people get that, though, Tara. That's like there's that one question that all of a sudden the brain goes like, uh-oh.
1: Oh, you were doing incredible, though. I'm like, oh, my goodness. She had 4 seconds left when we got to a color. Oh!
0: Color is always a tough one.
1: Darn.
0: All right, Tara, call us back in a couple of weeks, all right?
3: Thank you so much. Have a good day, everybody.
0: You too.
1: Thanks.
0: There she is. Oh, I thought she had it.
1: Me too.
0: So I think we're both sweating
1: a little. Excitement.
0: If you'd like to play the alphabet game, maybe it's your turn to win.
1: 732-237-WOBM.

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3: Your Jersey Shore traffic. Watching early Monday morning in Little Egg Harbor, there was an incident right there on the Garden State Parkway northbound between exit 58 and 63. Debris was on the ground. Cars were pulled over. Everything is cleared now. Seems to be running smooth. Everything else running okay this morning. In Union Beach, though, right lane blocked, Route 36 northbound, right there at Union Avenue, downed wires. Other than that, Garden State Parkway, New Jersey Turnpike, Route 37, Route 70, everything okay. That's your Jersey Shore Traffic Watch.
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0: Wang Chung on 92.7 WOBM. Sean and Sue, hope you had a good weekend. Monday morning, getting the kids off to school today. Looks like it's going to be a decent weather week, and Dan Zarrow's in just minutes with the forecast.
1: Oh, good. We'll see some sun and chillier weather.
0: Yep, that and more coming up. First, let's catch up to date.
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3: All right, here's the latest. A juvenile was killed and a woman injured, struck by a vehicle backing up in the parking lot of a Monmouth County brewery and farm. Police say the driver operating a Chrysler SUV was reversing out of a parking space at Screamin' Hill Brewery and Bullock Farms in Cream Ridge when they hit both victims. A warning for drivers from Toms River to Brick, Lakewood, and the Barrier Islands. Police continue to deal with serious e-bike safety concerns. State Senator John Bramnick is now calling for a statewide task force to help local police enforce the new e-bike laws. Belmar police say there was no public threat after an explosives detection dog produced what they now say was a false positive. The incident forced the cancellation of the Friendly Sons of the Shillelagh 5K. At least 31 whales have been spotted entangled in fishing gear along the East Coast this year. That's according to an analysis of federal data by the Center for Biological Diversity. Former Lieutenant Governor Dale Caldwell says he used artificial intelligence 59 times to review the state report that led to his resignation. He says AI repeatedly found no suggestion of sexual harassment. That's the latest for the Town Square, New Jersey News Now Network, brought to you by Earth Treasures Fine Jewelers in Eatontown. Stay tuned for more Shore News updates. I'm Eric Scott. 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
4: If you ever wanted to know what a typical early October day feels like, here you go. From 50s this morning to a high around 69 degrees this afternoon, dry, crisp air, and lots of beautiful sunshine all around. The only little nuisance, it is going to be pretty breezy today. Tonight, clear and chilly, low of 46 degrees. And tomorrow stays cool, feeling like fall with sunny skies, high of 62, bouncing back to 68 on Wednesday. From the Town Square Weather Now Network, I'm Chief Meteorologist Dan Zarrow.
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0: 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Joe Leones in Point Pleasant Beach and Manasquan were atop the list, and they were the winners of the sandwich playoffs.
1: Congratulations. Oh, this was fun.
0: Yeah.
1: So many of you voted. Thank you.
0: Thousands of votes. 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
1: All right. 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Thank you for being a part of the big playoffs. We had fun.
0: Yeah. 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

0: Sean and Sue, Paul McCartney, Live and Let Die, one of my favorite Bond movies.
1: Yeah, I noticed you were air guitaring and drumming.
0: Yes, I was doing both.
1: You were
0: both.
1: Loving that.
0: I was doing both parts there.
1: Love this when you get up and move in the morning, Sean.
0: Listen to you.
1: I cannot clear my throat. See, it's fall.
0: Is that what it is?
1: It is. It is. It's the weather changing.
0: It wasn't that you were up late screaming at the Eagles during their game yesterday.
1: Well, that was yesterday afternoon.
0: I was screaming at the Giants a little bit.
1: They did great, though.
0: But they tried their best to lose.
1: No, stop. They won.
0: They tried their best to lose.
1: Your game was exciting. Yeah. What happened
0: to you guys?
1: We were doing great, and then all of a sudden, and that's what happens, but... It's the Eagles.
0: It's crazy how, you know, new coach, new vibe, new team.
1: Yes.
0: And look who's in first place.
1: There you go, Giants. Yeah, I'm not like you. I'm not. They're stupid.
0: We're going to take it.
1: That's how you always talk about the Eagles. They're stupid. Whatever.
0: We're going to take it, though, even though it's only four games. Even though it's only four games into the season, we're going to take
1: it. Yeah. Just have fun with it. And
0: yeah. Well, I keep telling you that, but you keep screaming at them, and you come in on Monday.
1: You're
0: you. Listen to you. You said you just had to, your throat is bothering you because you were screaming at the Eagles all week.
1: That's not true.
0: Sunday.
1: That is not the reason. Oh, I was out Friday night, though.
0: Yeah.
1: So maybe I.
0: Well, the combination of Friday and then you said yesterday screaming at the Eagles
1: Never.
0: During the game.
1: I would not.
0: Time for 10 After Laughter. George Carlin. He's talking, Sue, about getting older.
2: But now that I'm an old. I'm beginning to notice some advantages to putting on a few extra years. The first one is you never have to carry anything heavy ever again. Everybody wants to help an old. If you got a big suitcase or something like that, you know, you just kind of go like this a little bit. You say, yeah, could you help me with this? Say, yeah, hey, how far are you going? Indianapolis. He wants to help put him to work. Take advantage of people. Another nice thing about getting old is you can leave any social event early just by saying you're tired. Works great with family members. Just turn to the person next to you and say, geez, I'm getting tired, you know? Oh, you're tired? Come on, Grandpa's tired. Grandpa's going to bed. Someone else says, but it's 7:30 in the morning. But the best thing about getting old is you're not responsible for remembering things anymore. Even important things. But it was your daughter's funeral. I forgot. You can even make believe you have Alzheimer's disease. That's a lot of fun. You look around the dining room table and you say, who are you people and where's my horse? Then you stare at your eldest son and say, Agnes, I haven't seen you since first communion. They don't know how to handle it. Takes them a week to get over that. And they start listening to you a lot more carefully from then on. So don't be afraid to get old. It's a great time of life. You get to take advantage of people, and you're not responsible for anything. You can even in your pants.
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1: Your Jersey Shore traffic. Watch an early Monday morning in Little Egg Harbor. There was an incident right there on the Garden State Parkway northbound between exit 58 and 63. Debris was on the ground. Cars were pulled over. Everything is cleared now. Seems to be running smooth. Everything else running okay this morning. In Union Beach, though, right lane blocked, Route 36 northbound, right there at Union Avenue, downed wires. Other than that, Garden State Parkway, New Jersey Turnpike, Route 37, Route 70, everything okay. That's your Jersey Shore traffic watch.
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0: Mark your calendars because Halloween in the Heights. It's coming to Seaside Heights on Saturday,
1: fun.
0: October 24th. It's happening, a fun day at the arcades from 1 to 5 p.m. Going to be all kinds of fun. Go to exit82.com for details. They're going to have pumpkin painting, costume contests, a corn maze, Sue.
1: Oh, jeez. What, on the boardwalk?
0: Yeah, there's all, you know,
1: maybe
0: all
1: that's
0: kinds
1: my
0: of things
1: kind of
0: going
1: corn haze. Corn haze. Corn maze.
0: They're having a thriller dance contest.
1: Oh, fun.
0: So you can do your zombie,
1: oh,
0: you know?
1: Yeah.
0: Candy prizes and giveaways, Lucky Leo's, Shake Shop, Casino Pier, Coin Castle, and Sunny and Ricky's. Also, they'll have kids' dinner specials at participating locations between 4 and 6:30 p.m. that night, plus a free kids' Halloween movie on the boardwalk at Carteret Avenue at 6:30.
1: Fun. Halloween in the Heights. That's going to be great. I hope they have great weather for it.
0: Yeah, it's going to be happening Saturday, October 24th.
1: Wear your costume.
0: Yeah, get dressed up.
1: That's exciting.
0: Get the kids' event passport. They're $5 each. They can be purchased at the arcades that we mentioned. So all kinds of fun. Get them the passport, and you will have Halloween in the Heights with 92.7 WOBM.

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1: All right, lots of fun today. We're going to hear from Paul McCartney on singing at Taylor Swift's wedding. I didn't know about this.
2: Wow, did he really?
1: Yeah, he did. Here he is.
3: You were at Taylor Swift's wedding. You sang at Taylor Swift's wedding. Did you know you were going to sing going in? Was that one of the deals?
4: Yep, she asked me to do it.
3: She did. Yeah. What song did you sing there?
4: I Wanna Hold Your Hand.
3: Oh, that's great. That was her request, or she asked you to pick a song?
4: That was, yeah. And I said, you should, because she was on stage. I said, you should sing along, and you should sing it to your man.
1: What's his name? What's his name?
2: Yeah, what is his name?
1: Speaking of Taylor Swift, Dakota Johnson hosted SNL. By the way, her movie Verity, number one at the box office. If you were one of the luckies to see it this weekend, I tried to get tickets, sold out.
2: Wow.
1: It looks so good. But Taylor got up on stage with her during her monologue, and she's one of her besties, and it was cute. It was a very cute intro.
2: She was there with her.
1: Yeah, she just showed up. With her on stage. She was nice.
2: Taylor, staying up late.
1: Today is October 5th. It's Do Something Nice Day today. Let's do something nice, Sean.
2: Already got it done for the day.
1: I like
2: Multiple things.
1: Well, let's not give up already. If you've already done things, you can continue.
2: Oh, you
1: to
2: want
1: do.
2: More?
1: Yes. You did print me out something this morning.
2: That wasn't on my list.
1: That was so nice.
2: That was another.
1: But you
2: so
1: did
2: that's
1: it for
2: even
1: me.
2: More now.
1: But you did it for
2: that's
1: me.
2: Even more.
1: Thank you for being my secretary. No, you always print out things for me, and I thank you. That was something nice to do today.
2: Yeah. Hey, we come back. Guess what else is nice?
1: What?
2: The forecast. Dan Zarrow's going to have the forecast after we open the box office.
1: Yes.
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2: We have Stevie Wonder, Madison Square Garden, a chance for you to go see a great concert coming up, and he's going to be doing Songs in the Key of Life.
1: All right. Oh, this is going to be great. Madison Square Garden, you won it. You have to answer this question.
2: All right. What is
1: How
2: it?
1: How many pounds of pumpkins are sold each year?
2: Whoa.
1: Especially the month of October.
2: I bought a bunch on Friday.
1: You did?
2: A bunch of pumpkins.
1: All right.
2: I was pumpkin picking.
1: All right, is it 100,000, 500,000, or 1.3 billion pounds of pumpkins?
2: Whoa, all right. Give those numbers again.
1: 100, 500, or 1.3 billion pounds.
2: All righty. 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
17: Your Jersey Shore traffic watch. An early Monday morning in Little Egg Harbor, there was an incident right there on the Garden State Parkway northbound between exit 58 and 63. Debris was on the ground. Cars were pulled over. Everything is cleared now. Seems to be running smooth. Everything else running okay this morning. In Union Beach, though, right lane blocked, Route 36 northbound, right there at Union Avenue, downed wires. Other than that, Garden State Parkway, New Jersey Turnpike, Route 37, Route 70, everything okay. That's your Jersey Shore traffic watch.
18: Jersey Shore weather.
19: If you ever wanted to know what a typical early October day feels like, here you go. From 50s this morning to a high around 69 degrees this afternoon. Dry, crisp air, and lots of beautiful sunshine all around. The only little nuisance, it is going to be pretty breezy today. Tonight, clear and chilly, low of 46 degrees. And tomorrow stays cool, feeling like fall with sunny skies, high of 62, bouncing back to 68 on Wednesday. From the Town Square Weather Now Network, I'm Chief Meteorologist Dan Zara.
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20: Sean and Sue, good morning. Who's joining us on this Monday morning?
21: Good morning, Sean. This is Mike in Point Pleasant. How are you?
20: Mike, how you doing today?
21: So far, so good. I'm listening to your show and enjoying.
20: Exactly. Thank you so much. We always love it when you're tuned in. So, Sue, give Mike the question. Let's see if we can give him some tickets.
17: All right. The pounds of pumpkin sold yearly, but especially in October, is it 100,000 pounds? Is it 500,000 pounds or 1.3 billion pounds of pumpkins?
21: Well, I see that everybody's got a pumpkin out on the porch. They're buying pumpkins for different things. Yes. So I'm going to have to go big time on this. 1.3 billion.
17: You got it, Mike.
20: There you go. That's a lot of pumpkins, huh?
17: That is a lot of pumpkins.
20: That's a lot of pie.
17: Wow.
21: A lot of pumpkin pie.
20: Hey, you're going to see Stevie Wonder at Madison Square Garden. It's going to be a big night. I bet that's going to be a great concert for you.
21: I've never seen him, but that's going to be a treat to see him.
17: Yeah, that will be.
20: And he's doing Songs in the Key of Life, so
17: yes,
20: the album
17: is.
20: It's going to be done, I guess, in its entirety. I always love when they do that, the little specialty shows where somebody, you know, a band will pick out one of their albums and do it from,
17: and do,
20: you know,
17: it, yeah.
20: And do the entire album, because you don't always hear all the songs, you know,
21: that's
20: so,
21: right.
20: Yeah.
17: That's cool.
20: All right, hold on the line, Mike. Don't go anywhere. We'll have more chances to win, Sue, coming up, and that's a lot. 1.3 billion pounds of pumpkins.
17: Yeah, can you imagine? And that's mainly in this month, October.
20: Yeah, I bought 6 pumpkins on Friday.
17: Oh, you did?
20: Yeah, I got some nice ones.
17: Okay, good.
20: Yeah. Anyway, we will be back.
17: I have not bought a pumpkin yet. I need to get out there.
20: You better get out there and start picking.
17: I got to get out there.
20: More coming up with Sean and Sue, including... We're going to give you a chance to get that first code of the morning. 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

0: KC and the Sunshine Band getting down, Sue, on a brand new Monday morning. Hopefully you had a good weekend. Sean and Sue coming up. Don't forget at 8, the 25K at work payday. We've got your first code of the day. It's powered by jerseyhired.com.
1: All right. On the way, we're going to have some fun coming up with that first code of the day, the 25K at work payday. You just mentioned that.
0: Yes.
1: Yeah, you did. I'm so sorry.
0: Well, I just looked at you.
1: Yeah. But $25,000, Sean, it's huge.
0: Yes.
1: It is huge. We want to put it in your hands.
0: All right, let's do this. Let's play. It's the alphabet game.
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0: Joining us to play the alphabet game is Tara. She's in Manchester. Good morning, Tara.
3: Good morning.
0: Tara, there's 10 questions for Sean and Sue's alphabet game, all with the answers today for your contester, starting with the letter C. Now, you're going to have 30 seconds on the clock. Feel free to pass if you get stuck, and we'll come back to it. You can only use an answer one time. Your first answer is what we're going to accept. We'll start the clock after Sue gives you the first question. Get all 10 correct and you win. So, Tara, you're ready to play.
3: Yes.
1: All right, let's go. A boy's name that begins with the letter C.
3: Cole.
1: A word in the dictionary.
3: Cater.
1: A body part.
3: Calf.
1: A girl's name.
3: Kathy.
1: A food.
3: Caviar.
1: An animal.
3: Coyote.
1: Clothing.
3: Cuddle.
1: A car.
3: Cavalier.
1: A movie.
3: Casper the Friendly Ghost.
1: A color.
3: Oh, darn.
1: That was the last one.
0: That was your last.
3: Oh, God, a color.
1: Yes. Carrot orange. Cayenne. Is
0: cranberry.
3: There you go.
1: Cranberry.
3: Sorry.
1: So close.
0: Tara,
3: I'll have to try again.
0: Oh, my goodness.
1: Oh, you did great. That letter C worked for you.
0: You know, a lot of people get that, though, Tara. That's like there's that one question that all of a sudden the brain goes like, uh-oh.
1: Oh, you were doing incredible, though. I'm like, oh, my goodness. She had 4 seconds left when we got to a color. Oh!
0: Color is always a tough one.
1: Darn.
0: All right, Tara, call us back in a couple of weeks, all right?
3: Thank you so much. Have a good day, everybody.
0: You too.
1: Thanks.
0: There she is. Oh, I thought she had it.
1: Ah, me too.
0: Sue, I think we're both sweating
1: a little. Excitement.
0: If you'd like to play the alphabet game, maybe it's your turn to win.
1: 732-237-WOBM.
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1: Jersey Shore traffic. Watch an early Monday morning in Little Egg Harbor. There was an incident right there on the Garden State Parkway northbound between exit 58 and 63. Debris was on the ground. Cars were pulled over. Everything is cleared now. Seems to be running smooth. Everything else running okay this morning. In Union Beach, though, right lane blocked, 36 northbound right there at Union Avenue, downed wires. Other than that, Garden State Parkway, New Jersey Turnpike, Route 37, Route 70, everything okay. That's your Jersey Shore Traffic Watch.
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0: Stevie Wonder, there he is. And of course, don't forget, all this week at 7:30, we're going to have chances for you to win. We open up the box office tickets to see Stevie Wonder at Madison Square Garden.
1: You bet. Lots of chances to win. 7:30 tomorrow morning. See him at Madison Square Garden, like you just said. Hey, on the way, in the next 10 or so, that first code of the day, 25K at work payday.
0: On the way, woo! After we get you up to date to start your Monday.
2: All right, here's the latest. A juvenile was killed and a woman injured, struck by a vehicle backing up in the parking lot of a Monmouth County brewery and farm. Police say the driver operating a Chrysler SUV was reversing out of a parking space at Screamin' Hill Brewery and Bullock Farms in Cream Ridge when they hit both victims. A warning for drivers from Toms River to Brick, Lakewood, and the Barrier Islands. Police continue to deal with serious e-bike safety concerns. State Senator John Bramnick is now calling for a statewide task force to help local police enforce the new e-bike laws. Belmar police say there was no public threat after an explosives detection dog produced what they now say was a false positive. The incident forced the cancellation of the Friendly Sons of the Shillelagh 5K. At least 31 whales have been spotted entangled in fishing gear along the East Coast this year. That's according to an analysis of federal data by the Center for Biological Diversity. Former Lieutenant Governor Dale Caldwell says he used artificial intelligence 59 times to review the state report that led to his resignation. He says AI repeatedly found no suggestion of sexual harassment. That's the latest for the Town Square, New Jersey News Now Network, brought to you by Earth Treasures Fine Jewelers in Eatontown. Stay tuned for more Shore News updates. I'm Eric Scott. 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
3: If you ever wanted to know what a typical early October day feels like, here you go. From 50s this morning to a high around 69 degrees this afternoon. Dry, crisp air and lots of beautiful sunshine all around. The only little nuisance, it is going to be pretty breezy today. Tonight, clear and chilly, low of 46 degrees. And tomorrow stays cool, feeling like fall with sunny skies, high of 62, bouncing back to 68 on Wednesday. From the Town Square Weather Now Network, I'm Chief Meteorologist Dan Zarrow.
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0: Bob Marley, 92.7 WOBM. Good morning, Sean and Sue. Don't forget the All Music Hour comes up at 9. The best music to start your workday on this Monday. Hey, congratulations. We have the winner of the sandwich playoffs. We were doing this for the last couple of weeks. Thousands of votes coming in for your favorite sandwich shop.
1: Yeah, you bet. Thank you for all the votes. It was unbelievable. And the winner is?
0: Joe Leones.
1: Yes.
0: In Point Pleasant Beach.
1: Congratulations.
0: And Manasquan. So Joe Leones coming out on top. Brought to you by Silverian Sons Produce. We had a great time with it, and we hope that you did as well. Go visit some of those shops.
1: Yeah, yeah.
0: And get yourself the best sandwiches in the Garden State. Hey, time for 10 After Laughter right now. Classic George Carlin. He's talking about getting older.
2: But now that I'm an old, I'm beginning to notice some advantages to putting on a few extra years. The first one is you never have to carry anything heavy ever again. Everybody wants to help an old. If you got a big suitcase or something like that, you know, you just kind of go like this a little bit. You say, yeah, could you help me with this? Say, yeah, hey, how far are you going? Indianapolis. He wants to help put him to work. Take advantage of people. Another nice thing about getting old is you can leave any social event early just by saying you're tired. Works great with family members. Just turn to the person next to you and say, geez, I'm getting tired, you know? Oh, you're tired? Come on, Grandpa's tired. Grandpa's going to bed. Someone else says, but it's 7:30 in the morning. But the best thing about getting old is you're not responsible for remembering things anymore. Even important things. But it was your daughter's funeral. I forgot. You can even make believe you have Alzheimer's disease. That's a lot of fun. You look around the dining room table and you say, who are you people and where is my horse? Then you stare at your eldest son and say, Agnes, I haven't seen you since First Communion. They don't know how to handle it. Takes them a week to get over that. And they start listening to you a lot more carefully from then on. So don't be afraid to get old. It's a great time of life. You get to take advantage of people, and you're not responsible for anything. You can even in your pants.
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1: Your Jersey Shore traffic. Watching early Monday morning in Little Lake Harbor, there was an incident right there on the Garden State Parkway northbound between exit 58 and 63. Debris was on the ground. Cars were pulled over. Everything is cleared now. Seems to be running smooth. Everything else running okay this morning.

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1: All right, well, Paul McCartney sang at Taylor Swift's wedding. Here he is talking about
2: it. You were at Taylor Swift's wedding. You sang at Taylor Swift's wedding. Did you know you were going to sing going in? Was that one of the deals?
3: Yep, she asked me to do it.
2: She did. Yeah. What song did you sing there?
3: I Want to Hold Your Hand.
2: Oh, that's great. That was her request, or she asked you to pick a song?
3: Yeah, that was, yeah. And I said, you should, because she was on stage. I said, you should sing along, and you should sing it to your man.
1: Do you think that he forgot his name?
4: Taylor.
1: Not Taylor. Paul McCartney might have forgotten Travis's name.
4: No, there. I'm saying he thought that it was Taylor.
1: Yeah.
4: Maybe that the husband's name is Taylor.
1: I don't know, but that was funny. All right, Dakota Johnson, speaking of Taylor, she hosted SNL this weekend. By the way, her movie Verity, number one at the box office.
4: Dakota Johnson, back.
1: I hear it's so, so good. Taylor Swift, one of her besties, joined her during her monologue at SNL. It's pretty cool.
4: Wow. Taylor's staying up late.
1: Yeah, she is.
4: With Paul McCartney.
1: Oh, the crowd went crazy when they saw Taylor.
4: Oh, boy.
1: And Tom Cruise's Digger, that new movie that's out. Don't ask me what it's about because I have absolutely no idea. But he looks totally different in this movie. It tanked.
4: Yeah, that's what I heard, the new Tom Cruise movie.
1: Maybe it's just because no one really knows the story.
4: What was he digging? Because it's called Digger.
1: What did I just say?
4: It's Digger.
1: Don't ask me about it. I only know Digger being underneath your toenails.
4: What?
1: Well, you see those commercials. Digger! Don't let Digger under your nails.
4: Ew. Maybe that's why the movie tanked, because everybody thought it was a movie about toenails.
1: Yeah, maybe. Stuff that can get underneath your
4: Tom
1: nails.
4: Cruise needs to make another Mission Impossible.
1: Yeah, probably.
4: So, hey, we're going to come back, and we are going to check weather coming up. Dan Zarro, he is saying that there may be sun all week long. Thank goodness, right? After the weekend we had, it was all rain.
1: Yeah, we need
4: sun is
1: sun.
4: Coming back. He'll have it next.
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7: Your Jersey Shore traffic watch, an early Monday morning in Little Lake Harbor. There was an incident right there on the Garden State Parkway northbound between exit 58 and 63. Debris was on the ground. Cars were pulled over. Everything is cleared now. Seems to be running smooth. Everything else running okay this morning in Union Beach, though. Right lane blocked, Route 36 northbound, right there at Union Avenue, downed wires. Other than that, Garden State Parkway, New Jersey Turnpike, Route 37, Route 70, everything okay. That's your Jersey Shore traffic watch.
8: Jersey Shore weather.
9: If you ever wanted to know what a typical early October day feels like, here you go. From 50s this morning to a high around 69 degrees this afternoon. Dry, crisp air, and lots of beautiful sunshine all around. The only little nuisance, it is going to be pretty breezy today. Tonight, clear and chilly, low of 46 degrees. And tomorrow stays cool, feeling like fall with sunny skies, high of 62, bouncing back to 68 on Wednesday. From the Town Square Weather Now Network, I'm Chief Meteorologist Dan Zarrow.
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0: 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Don't forget, coming up at 9, the All Music Hour. 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
1: All right, and a little after 9, that second code of the day, the 25K at work payday. 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
0: Joining us to play the alphabet game is Tara. She's in Manchester. Good morning, Tara.
3: Good morning.
0: Tara, there's 10 questions for Sean and Sue's alphabet game, all with the answers today for your contester, starting with the letter C. Now, you're going to have 30 seconds on the clock. Feel free to pass if you get stuck, and we'll come back to it. You can only use an answer one time. Your first answer is what we're going to accept. We'll start the clock after Sue gives you the first question. Get all 10 correct and you win. So, Tara, you're ready to play.
3: Yes.
1: All right, let's go. A boy's name that begins with the letter C.
3: Cole.
1: A word in the dictionary.
3: Cater.
1: A body part.
3: Calf.
1: A girl's name.
3: Kathy.
1: A food.
3: Caviar.
1: An animal.
3: Coyote.
1: Clothing.
3: Cuddle.
1: A car.
3: Cavalier.
1: A movie.
3: Casper the Friendly Ghost.
1: A color. A color.
3: Oh, darn.
1: That was the last one.
0: That was your last.
3: Oh, God, a color.
1: Yes. Carrot, orange, cayenne. Is
0: cranberry.
3: There you go.
1: Cranberry.
3: Sorry.
1: So close.
0: Tara,
3: I'll have to try again.
0: Oh, my goodness.
1: Oh, you did great. That letter C worked for you.
0: You know, a lot of people get that, though, Tara. That's like there's that one question that all of a sudden the brain goes like, uh-oh.
1: Oh, you were doing incredible, though. I'm like, oh, my goodness. She had 4 seconds left when we got to a color. Oh!
0: Color is always a tough one.
1: Darn.
0: All right, Tara, call us back in a couple of weeks, all right?
3: Thank you so much. Have a good day, everybody.
0: You too.
1: Thanks.
0: There she is. Oh, I thought she had it.
1: Ah, me too.
0: So I think we're both sweating
1: a little. Excitement.
0: If you'd like to play the alphabet game, maybe it's your turn to win.
1: 732-237-WOBM.
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21: Your Jersey Shore traffic watch in Lakewood. There is an accident cleared now. Garden State Parkway northbound right at exit 89. There are some delays from that in Union Beach. Right lane blocked from 36 northbound. Union Ave right there. Downed wires. Take it easy there. Everything else seems to be running smooth. Northbound, southbound Garden State Parkway, Route 70. Hooper Ave in Toms River. Everything okay. That's your Jersey Shore traffic watch.
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1: Hello, Sean and Sue with you. 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
0: Wow.
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2: 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Remember him? Cigar smoking?
0: Yep. 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
1: Former FTC Chair Lina Khan is warning against letting artificial intelligence companies self-regulate. Appearing on ABC's This Week, Khan said that self-regulation efforts have been a proven failure, adding it would be an enormous mistake to allow it.
2: We've seen just innumerable harms come from the unchecked domination of these big tech companies.
1: This comes after President Trump welcomed the heads of Anthropic, OpenAI, NVIDIA, and others to the White House amid fears over the rapid advancement of AI. Trump said the leaders agreed to self-police themselves, and House Speaker Mike Johnson pledged government oversight without overregulation. And a new report says Elon Musk's AI chatbot, Grok, helped advise President Donald Trump in the run-up to the Venezuelan invasion. Time magazine says Trump and Musk spent hours with the chatbot, and the president felt it did a good job at predicting the behavior of Venezuelan citizens. Last week, Trump said Musk is going to co-chair a new Pentagon commission to examine how to use technology in warfare. Tech Report, I'm Mark Mayfield.
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19: Sunshine winning the sky, not just today, but all week long as we fall into a delightful stretch of seasonable fall weather. It's dry, it's breezy, it's seasonable today. High temperature around 69 degrees, typical for this time of year. Tonight, skies will stay clear and it's going to get pretty chilly. Low of 46 degrees, you might be reaching for a jacket or sweater. Feeling like fall tomorrow, sunny and cool, high of 62. And then thermometers turn around on Wednesday with sunshine and a high of 68. I'm Chief Meteorologist Dan Zarrow.

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1: 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Sean and Sue in the morning. Michelle Hart while you work. Jed Austin for the ride home. Turn it up and keep it right here.
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4: From ABC News Tech Trends. Just days after artificial intelligence leaders gathered at the White House committing to self-regulate the rapidly growing industry, President Trump now says he's creating a super intelligence force aimed at promoting American AI on the global stage and, in his words, protecting American lives and interests. DNI Director Jay Clayton will lead the group. Some changes coming to YouTube Shorts. The Google-owned company says it wants to prioritize original content as opposed to reposts of other people's work. It's unclear when the changes will be made to the vertical scrolling video platform. It comes months after YouTube introduced a feature that let creators modify other users' videos on the platform using artificial intelligence. And it's not the holiday shopping season yet, but Amazon is about to hold another Prime Day. 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
9: Game. Ocean County weather. Sunshine winning the sky, not just today, but all week long as we fall into a delightful stretch of seasonable fall weather. It's dry, it's breezy, it's seasonable today. High temperature around 69 degrees, typical for this time of year. Tonight's skies will stay clear and it's going to get pretty chilly. Low of 46 degrees, you might be reaching for a jacket or sweater. Feeling like fall tomorrow, sunny and cool, high of 62. And then thermometers turn around on Wednesday with sunshine and a high of 68. I'm Chief Meteorologist Dan Zarrow.
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1: Gosh, I don't know. 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
0: Amen. I can do it just fine. Like, I think I still put in the bare minimum that I can.
1: I know.
0: But then again, back when I set that up, my rent was half of what it is now.
1: Yeah, right? That's the whole problem.
0: Times have changed. I make more money, but I'm still poor.
1: Exactly, right? What the heck?
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15: A sports performance psychologist is highlighting the negative mental health impacts of pushing children too hard when it comes to youth sports. Dr. Joseph Galasso at Baker Street Behavioral Health says his practice is seeing an increase in families seeking help for their children, feeling stress and anxiety over the pressure to perform well.
16: These kids who are feeling the effects of stress because they're so invested in these sports that they're just overwhelmed. Their bodies, their minds are overwhelmed, and they're having trouble keeping up with things that they need to do in their daily lives.
15: Galasso says if a child is not having fun, it's either too much or the wrong sport. The American Cancer Society highlighting action that can be taken to lower the risk of women getting cancer during this Breast Cancer Awareness Month. The organization conducted a survey of 33,000 U.S. women and found risk factor awareness is high, but many women are not taking action to lower the risk. The American Cancer Society says most women are aware drinking alcohol raises risk, but 69% drink. Health update, I'm Scott Pringle.
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1: I mean, Joey Fatone did make it sound like maybe once JT and Lance's kids get a little bit older, we might get an NSYNC reunion. It was cool seeing some of them together at the TRL reunion last week, though.

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1: So I know Justin Evans has a 61 Rambler he's trying to get back on the road. 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And you could be next. We're talking $25,000. 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
22: From ABC News Tech Trends. Just days after artificial intelligence leaders gathered at the White House committing to self-regulate the rapidly growing industry, President Trump now says he's creating a super intelligence force aimed at promoting American AI on the global stage and, in his words, protecting American lives and interests. DNI Director Jay Clayton will lead the group. Some changes coming to YouTube Shorts. The Google-owned company says it wants to prioritize original content as opposed to reposts of other people's work. It's unclear when the changes will be made to the vertical scrolling video platform. It comes months after YouTube introduced a feature that let creators modify other users' videos on the platform using artificial intelligence. And it's not the holiday shopping season yet, but Amazon is

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2: Sunshine winning the sky, not just today, but all week long as we fall into a delightful stretch of seasonable fall weather. It's dry, it's breezy, it's seasonable today. High temperature around 69 degrees, typical for this time of year. Tonight's skies will stay clear and it's going to get pretty chilly. Low of 46 degrees, you might be reaching for a jacket or sweater. Feeling like fall tomorrow, sunny and cool, high of 62. And then thermometers turn around on Wednesday with sunshine and a high of 68. I'm Chief Meteorologist Dan Zarrow.
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0: 92.7 WOBM, the hits of the 80s, 90s, and more. What is something that you wish you had paid more attention to when you were younger?
1: I wish I would have kept all my collectibles, my Pokemon cards.
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1: Yeah, pretty much. I'm like, man, my friends and I, we had so many of those expensive cards. 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
3: From ABC News Tech Trends. Just days after artificial intelligence leaders gathered at the White House committing to self-regulate the rapidly growing industry, President Trump now says he's creating a super intelligence force aimed at promoting American AI on the global stage and, in his words, protecting American lives and interests. DNI Director Jay Clayton will lead the group. Some changes coming to YouTube Shorts. The Google-owned company says it wants to prioritize original content as opposed to reposts of other people's work. It's unclear when the changes will be made to the vertical scrolling video platform. It comes months after YouTube introduced a feature that let creators modify other users' videos on the platform using artificial intelligence. And it's not the holiday shopping season yet, but Amazon is about to hold another Prime Day. Two-day online sale kicks off tomorrow. Amazon's own lineup of hardware devices are usually steeply discounted. 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
8: From ABC News Tech Trends. Just days after artificial intelligence leaders gathered at the White House committing to self-regulate the rapidly growing industry, President Trump now says he's creating a super intelligence force aimed at promoting American AI on the global stage and, in his words, protecting American lives and interests. DNI Director Jay Clayton will lead the group. Some changes coming to YouTube Shorts. The Google-owned company says it wants to prioritize original content as opposed to reposts of other people's work. It's unclear when the changes will be made to the vertical scrolling video platform. It comes months after YouTube introduced a feature that let creators modify other users' videos on the platform using artificial intelligence. And it's not the holiday shopping season yet, but Amazon is about to hold another Prime Day. Two-day online sale kicks off tomorrow. Amazon's own lineup of hardware devices are usually steeply discounted. With Tech Trends, I'm Mike Debusky, ABC News.

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5: Ocean County weather. Sunshine winning the sky, not just today, but all week long as we fall into a delightful stretch of seasonable fall weather. It's dry, it's breezy, it's seasonable today. High temperature around 69 degrees, typical for this time of year. Tonight's skies will stay clear, and it's going to get pretty chilly. Low of 46 degrees, you might be reaching for a jacket or sweater. Feeling like fall tomorrow, sunny and cool, high of 62. And then thermometers turn around on Wednesday with sunshine and a high of 68.

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0: 92.7 WOBM, the hits of the 80s, 90s, and more. What is something that you wish you had paid more attention to when you were younger?
1: Like saving money.
0: No one ever taught us this, did they?
1: Yeah, I remember getting a credit card and being like, oh, I want this camera. And nobody told me no. And that was really something I didn't need at the time. And I don't know why that just sticks in my mind, you know?
0: Because they would come after college students for credit cards. Like, I don't know how many, like, credit card applications I got in my mailbox on campus. I'm like, I don't need this.
1: You're not wrong, though. There was nothing. Actually, yeah, I have a friend who she used a credit card and was like, wait, why are they coming after me? Because she didn't even realize you had to pay them back.
0: See, this is what they should have been teaching us instead of trigonometry. I've never once used trigonometry, but to know how to pay off the credit card balance the right way to get your credit score up would be a good thing to learn.
1: And just throw it into the math class, too. Today, we're balancing checkbook day. I don't know.
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12: A sports performance psychologist is highlighting the negative mental health impacts of pushing children too hard when it comes to youth sports. Dr. Joseph Galasso of Baker Street Behavioral Health says his practice is seeing an increase in families seeking help for their children, feeling stress and anxiety over the pressure to perform well.
13: These kids who are feeling the effects of stress because they're so invested in these sports that they're just overwhelmed. Their bodies, their minds are overwhelmed, and they're having trouble keeping up with things that they need to do in their daily lives.
12: Galasso says if a child is not having fun, it's either too much or the wrong sport. The American Cancer Society highlighting action that can be taken to lower the risk of women getting cancer during this Breast Cancer Awareness Month.

0: The organization conducted a survey of 33,000 U.S. women and found risk factor awareness is high, but many women are not taking action to lower the risk. The American Cancer Society says most women are aware drinking alcohol raises risk, but 69% drink. Health update, I'm Scott Pringle.
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If you read Macy Neely's memoir, I Told You So, she's one of the gals from Secret Lies of Mormon Wives, you might have a very strong opinion about her sister McCall. I know I do, so it's going to be very interesting to see whether or not McCall is actually likable or not, because she's part of the cast of Secret Lies of Mormon Wives OC, and we finally have a premiere date from that. It starts November 12th.

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1: From ABC News Tech Trends. This days after artificial intelligence leaders gathered at the White House committing to self-regulate the rapidly growing industry, President Trump now says he's creating a super intelligence force aimed at promoting American AI on the global stage and, in his words, protecting American lives and interests. DNI Director Jay Clayton will lead the group. Some changes coming to YouTube Shorts. The Google-owned company says it wants to prioritize original content as opposed to reposts of other people's work. It's unclear when the changes will be made to the vertical scrolling video platform. It comes months after YouTube introduced a feature that let creators modify other users' videos on the platform using artificial intelligence. And it's not the holiday shopping season yet, but Amazon is about to hold another Prime Day. Two-day online sale kicks off tomorrow. 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With Tech Trends, I'm Mike Dubusky, ABC News.
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4: Ocean County weather.
3: Sunshine winning the sky, not just today, but all week long as we fall into a delightful stretch of seasonable fall weather. It's dry, it's breezy, it's seasonable today. High temperature around 69 degrees, typical for this time of year. Tonight, skies will stay clear, and it's going to get pretty chilly. Low of 46 degrees, you might be reaching for a jacket or sweater. Feeling like fall tomorrow, sunny and cool, high of 62. And then thermometers turn around on Wednesday with sunshine and a high of 68. I'm Chief Meteorologist Dan Zarrow.
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92.7 WOBM, the hits of the 80s, 90s, and more. 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It's terrible.

0: 92.7 WOBM, the hits of the 80s, 90s, and more. Andrea, what is something that, looking back, you wish you had paid a lot more attention to when you were younger?
1: Skincare, using, I don't know, like skin products. I'm almost 40, so I've been told that if I use moisturizer or earlier.
0: I was going to say, at what age did you figure it out?
1: Just here in the last couple of years. I mean, and sunscreen, obviously, is really important, but I definitely have not used enough of that. I wish I used more of that when I was younger.
0: Amen to that. I'm on the same page as you. I got a tinted sunscreen, though, and it has changed my life.
1: I'm pretty white. I'm Irish and German, so I'm pretty much as white as you can get.
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14: From ABC News Tech Trends. Just days after artificial intelligence leaders gathered at the White House committing to self-regulate the rapidly growing industry, President Trump now says he's creating a super intelligence force aimed at promoting American AI on the global stage and, in his words, protecting American lives and interests. DNI Director Jay Clayton will lead the group. Some changes coming to YouTube Shorts. The Google-owned company says it wants to prioritize original content as opposed to reposts of other people's work. It's unclear when the changes will be made to the vertical scrolling video platform. It comes months after YouTube introduced a feature that let creators modify other users' videos on the platform using artificial intelligence. And it's not the holiday shopping season yet, but Amazon is about to hold another Prime Day. Two-day online sale kicks off tomorrow. Amazon's own lineup of hardware devices are usually steeply discounted. 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

Ocean County's very own radio station, 92.7 WOBM, the hits of the 80s, 90s, and more. So the polls are open for People Magazine's Sexiest Man Alive, and there are some very interesting categories to vote in this year, including Sexiest Dancing with the Stars Pro. We all know that's going to be Val, right? And Sexiest Cat Dad. Something tells me Travis Kelce's going to win that one.

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0: 92.7 WOBM, the hits of the 80s, 90s, and more. Kristen Jensen, Wendy Pennington. What do those two ladies have in common? Well, they both picked up some cash with their at-work payday. And you could be next. Maybe $25,000 could be knocking. Another code of wins coming up after 3.
1: 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Sean and Sue in the morning. Michelle Hart while you work. Jen Austin for the ride home. Turn it up and keep it right here.
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12: Former FTC Chair Lina Khan is warning against letting artificial intelligence companies self-regulate. Appearing on ABC's This Week, Khan said that self-regulation efforts have been a proven failure, adding it would be an enormous mistake to allow it.
13: We've seen just innumerable harms come from the unchecked domination of these big tech companies.
12: This comes after President Trump welcomed the heads of Anthropic, OpenAI, NVIDIA, and others to the White House amid fears over the rapid advancement of AI. Trump said the leaders agreed to self-police themselves, and House Speaker Mike Johnson pledged government oversight without overregulation. And a new report says Elon Musk's AI chatbot, Grok, helped advise President Donald Trump in the run-up to the Venezuelan invasion. Time magazine says Trump and Musk spent hours with the chatbot, and the president felt it did a good job at predicting the behavior of Venezuelan citizens. Last week, Trump said Musk is going to co-chair a new Pentagon commission to examine how to use technology in warfare. Tech Report, I'm Mark Mayfield.
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4: Sunshine winning the sky, not just today, but all week long as we fall into a delightful stretch of seasonable fall weather. It's dry, it's breezy, it's seasonable today. High temperature around 69 degrees, typical for this time of year. Tonight's skies will stay clear and it's going to get pretty chilly. Low of 46 degrees, you might be reaching for a jacket or sweater. Feeling like fall tomorrow, sunny and cool, high of 62. And then thermometers turn around on Wednesday with sunshine and a high of 68. I'm Chief Meteorologist Dan Zarrow.
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0: 92.7 WOBM, the hits of the 80s, 90s, and more. Peggy, what is something you wish you had paid a lot more attention to when you were younger?
1: When I was younger, stocks.
0: Yes. Oh, my gosh. I remember my dad coming home from work, like, every day at lunch and just watching the stock market. I'm like, I have no idea what he's doing. But apparently, my dad knows how to invest very well.
1: Yeah, I would have liked that info.
0: I have no idea where to start. I'm the one who kept my cash in a Mario Kart 64 box. So...
1: Well, I had a lot of mine in a Wrigley's gum box.
0: Okay, so you and I invest the same way in ourselves.
1: There you go.
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8: Former FTC Chair Lina Khan is warning against letting artificial intelligence companies self-regulate. Appearing on ABC's This Week, Khan said that self-regulation efforts have been a proven failure, adding it would be an enormous mistake to allow it.
9: We've seen just innumerable harms come from the unchecked domination of these big tech companies.
8: This comes after President Trump welcomed the heads of Anthropic, OpenAI, NVIDIA, and others to the White House amid fears over the rapid advancement of AI. Trump said the leaders agreed to self-police themselves, and House Speaker Mike Johnson pledged government oversight without overregulation. And a new report says Elon Musk's AI chatbot, Grok, helped advise President Donald Trump in the run-up to the Venezuelan invasion. Time magazine says Trump and Musk spent hours with the chatbot, and the president felt it did a good job at predicting the behavior of Venezuelan citizens. Last week, Trump said Musk is going to co-chair a new Pentagon commission to examine how to use technology in warfare. Tech Report, I'm Mark Mayfield.
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14: Former FTC Chair Lina Khan is warning against letting artificial intelligence companies self-regulate. Appearing on ABC's This Week, Khan said that self-regulation efforts have been a proven failure, adding it would be an enormous mistake to allow it.
15: We've seen just innumerable harms come from the unchecked domination of these big tech companies.
14: This comes after President Trump welcomed the heads of Anthropic, OpenAI, NVIDIA, and others to the White House amid fears over the rapid advancement of AI. Trump said the leaders agreed to self-police themselves, and House Speaker Mike Johnson pledged government oversight without overregulation. And a new report says Elon Musk's AI chatbot, Grok, helped advise President Donald Trump in the run-up to the Venezuelan invasion. Time magazine says Trump and Musk spent hours with the chatbot, and the president felt it did a good job at predicting the behavior of Venezuelan citizens. Last week, Trump said Musk is going to co-chair a new Pentagon commission to examine how to use technology in warfare. Tech Report, I'm Mark Mayfield.
16: Stress saver traffic.
17: We've got lots of construction this afternoon in Asbury Park, Kingsley Street, northbound, southbound between Cookman and 4th. You've got some construction on the shoulder. We've got the left lane closed, 35 northbound in Point Pleasant Beach, Washington Ave to Atlantic Ave. That is due to construction. And in Long Branch, 36 northbound between Liberty Street and Long Branch Avenue, currently closed due to construction. I'm Carter Fox.

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1: Well, there's a lot to work out in relationships, and we need to review the golden rules of using technology wisely in a relationship. What are they saying on Reddit? Do plug in your significant other's phone if you see the juice is getting low. Save them. Give them that assist. And then they won't be blaming you for everything, blaming the battery dying. Do share the joke with your spouse if you laugh out loud. Otherwise, they're going to get very suspicious. What's going on in that phone of yours? Share the joke. I mean, it's a cat afraid of a cucumber, and then they'll laugh with you. And that will be a bonding moment. And do not exchange email passwords with your partner under any circumstances, because it's not that they're doing anything fishy. They're just it's too much to comprehend and keep track of. And so just let it be and trust them. Also, have them download the app. Our app could really pay off, and then you take a vacation together. Hang on for that code. 25K at work payday code is coming at 4 o'clock.
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15: A sports performance psychologist is highlighting the negative mental health impacts of pushing children too hard when it comes to youth sports. Dr. Joseph Galasso at Baker Street Behavioral Health says his practice is seeing an increase in families seeking help for their children, feeling stress and anxiety over the pressure to perform well.
16: These kids who are feeling the effects of stress because they're so invested in these sports that they're just overwhelmed. Their bodies, their minds are overwhelmed, and they're having trouble keeping up with things that they need to do in their daily lives.
15: Galasso says if a child is not having fun, it's either too much or the wrong sport. The American Cancer Society highlighting action that can be taken to lower the risk of women getting cancer during this Breast Cancer Awareness Month. The organization conducted a survey of 33,000 U.S. women and found risk factor awareness is high, but many women are not taking action to lower the risk. The American Cancer Society says most women are aware drinking alcohol raises risk, but 69% drink. Health update, I'm Scott Pringle.
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6: Stress saver traffic.
7: We've got lots of construction this afternoon in Asbury Park, Kingsley Street, northbound, southbound between Cookman and 4th. You've got some construction on the shoulder. We've got the left lane closed, 35 northbound in Point Pleasant Beach, Washington Ave to Atlantic Ave. That is due to construction. And in Long Branch, 36 northbound between Liberty Street and Long Branch Avenue, currently closed due to construction. I'm Carter Fox with your Jersey Shore traffic check.
8: Oh, tomorrow might be a jacket weather, hoodie weather kind of day, at least in the morning and evening time. Tonight's going to get pretty chilly with clear skies, light winds, and dry air. Low temperature around 46 degrees. And tomorrow's going to feel like fall. Sunny and cool, high of 62. We'll see more sunshine on Wednesday with a high of 68. And Thursday looks like the warmest day of the week with sun and a few clouds. High jumps to 75. That is your latest Jersey Shore forecast from the Town Square Weather Now Network. I'm Chief Meteorologist Dan Zarrow.
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Some working mom inspiration right here. Halsey, she's got a son about kindergarten age named Ender. And Lady Gaga has a new baby, a baby girl.

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2: Thanks. Here's the latest. A juvenile was killed and a 66-year-old woman was hurt after they were hit by a vehicle at a Monmouth County brewery. Police say they were struck by a Chrysler SUV reversing out of a parking space at Screamin' Hill Brewery. The driver and the juvenile have not been identified. New Jersey health officials have recorded the first human death from the West Nile virus this year. Of the 26 human cases recorded this year, Monmouth County has reported the most, with 6. In 2024, New Jersey recorded 41 cases total and 8 deaths. Plans for 2 mini-pitch soccer courts in Wilson Park in Freehold are moving forward with a grant totaling almost $35,000 from Monmouth County. Freehold is one of 27 municipalities that have been awarded grants through the county's Municipal Open Space Grant Program, which is awarding a total of $91.5 million. Country music superstar Carrie Underwood has been confirmed to headline the Barefoot Country Music Fest in Wildwood next summer. That's the latest from the Town Square, New Jersey News Now Network, brought to you by Earth Treasures Fine Jewelers in Eatontown. I'm Rick Rickman.

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19: From ABC News Tech Trends. Just days after artificial intelligence leaders gathered at the White House committing to self-regulate the rapidly growing industry, President Trump now says he's creating a super intelligence force aimed at promoting American AI on the global stage and, in his words, protecting American lives and interests. DNI Director Jay Clayton.

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11: Stress saver traffic.
12: Road work on the off-ramp of the parkway southbound at exit 100 partially blocked due to that construction. We're also dealing with some construction in Bayhead. Bridge Avenue westbound between Bay Ave and Hollywood Boulevard, you're going to see some slowdowns there. We're also dealing with construction and the left lane closed. Point Pleasant Beach, 35 northbound, southbound between Washington Avenue and Atlantic Avenue. I'm Carter Fox with your Jersey Shore traffic check.
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0: 92.7 WOBM, the hits of the 80s, 90s, and more. I'm Jen Austin. My dad has taken over all the cooking at my parents' house, the house I grew up in. My mom has gotten tired of cooking, and so she kind of quit. And my dad said, well, I'm going to do it. And he's been watching the Food Network, and he's chopping vegetables and seasoning everything, and he's having fun with that. So I love my dad. He even made a homemade pie the other day. Like, who makes a pie from scratch? My retired dad. And it was awesome.
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1: Stress saver traffic.
21: Road work on the off-ramp of the Parkway southbound at exit 100.

0: partially blocked due to that construction. We're also dealing with some construction in Bayhead. Bridge Avenue westbound between Bay Ave and Hollywood Boulevard, you're going to see some slowdowns there. We're also dealing with construction in the left lane closed, Point Pleasant Beach, 35 northbound, southbound between Washington Avenue and Atlantic Avenue. I'm Carter Fox with your Jersey Shore traffic check.
1: Oh, tomorrow might be a jacket weather, hoodie weather kind of day, at least in the morning and evening time. Tonight's going to get pretty chilly with clear skies, light winds, and dry air. Low temperature around 46 degrees. And tomorrow's going to feel like fall. Sunny and cool, high of 62. We'll see more sunshine on Wednesday with a high of 68. And Thursday looks like the warmest day of the week with sun and a few clouds. High jumps to 75. That is your latest Jersey Shore forecast. From the Town Square Weather Now Network, I'm Chief Meteorologist Dan Zarro.
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2: Thanks. Here's the latest. A juvenile was killed and a 66-year-old woman was hurt after they were hit by a vehicle at a Monmouth County brewery. Police say they were struck by a Chrysler SUV reversing out of a parking space at Screamin' Hill Brewery. The driver and the juvenile have not been identified. New Jersey health officials have recorded the first human death from the West Nile virus this year. Of the 26 human cases recorded this year, Monmouth County has reported the most, with 6. In 2024, New Jersey recorded 41 cases total and 8 deaths. Plans for 2 mini-pitch soccer courts in Wilson Park in Freehold are moving forward with a grant totaling almost $35,000 from Monmouth County. Freehold is one of 27 municipalities that have been awarded grants through the county's Municipal Open Space Grant Program, which is awarding a total of $91.5 million. Country music superstar Carrie Underwood has been confirmed to headline the Barefoot Country Music Fest in Wildwood next summer. That's the latest from the Town Square, New Jersey News Now Network, brought to you by Earth Treasures Fine Jewelers in Eatontown. I'm Rick Rickman.
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8: Former FTC Chair Lina Khan is warning against letting artificial intelligence companies self-regulate. Appearing on ABC's This Week, Khan said that self-regulation efforts have been a proven failure, adding it would be an enormous mistake to allow it.
9: We've seen just innumerable harms come from the unchecked domination of these big tech companies.
8: This comes after President Trump welcomed the heads of Anthropic, OpenAI, NVIDIA, and others to the White House amid fears over the rapid advancement of AI. Trump said the leaders agreed to self-police themselves, and House Speaker Mike Johnson pledged government oversight without overregulation. And a new report says Elon Musk's AI chatbot, Grok, helped advise President Donald Trump in the run-up to the Venezuelan invasion. Time magazine says Trump and Musk spent hours with the chatbot, and the president felt it did a good job at predicting the behavior of Venezuelan citizens. Last week, Trump said Musk is going to co-chair a new Pentagon commission to examine how to use technology in warfare. Tech Report, I'm Mark Mayfield.
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19: Road work on the off-ramp of the parkway southbound at exit 100 partially blocked due to that construction. We're also dealing with some construction in Bayhead. Bridge Avenue westbound.

0: between Bay Ave and Hollywood Boulevard. You're going to see some slowdowns there. We're also dealing with construction and the left lane closed. Point Pleasant Beach, 35 northbound, southbound between Washington Avenue and Atlantic Avenue. I'm Carter Fox with your Jersey Shore traffic check.
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1: Are you single? Me too. I like it that way, but if somebody came along, okay, let's go. I'll marry you. If you're tired of swiping on the apps, a single woman created a husband application with a Google form and put that on her socials. And she has 241 submissions so far. That would be fun sorting through that, right? Have your girlfriends over and have a glass of wine and look around. Minimum qualifications for Mr. Right on this Google form of hers. He has to be between 28 and 47. Okay, that's a wide window right there. Christian, single, and ready to find love with the ultimate desire to be a husband and father. Simple enough, right? That was in the New York Post. If you want to be inspired to create your own form.
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2: Former FTC Chair Lina Khan is warning against letting artificial intelligence companies self-regulate. Appearing on ABC's This Week, Khan said that self-regulation efforts have been a proven failure, adding it would be an enormous mistake to allow it.
3: We've seen just innumerable harms come from the unchecked domination of these big tech companies.
2: This comes after President Trump welcomed the heads of Anthropic, OpenAI, NVIDIA, and others to the White House amid fears over the rapid advancement of AI. Trump said the leaders agreed to self-police themselves, and House Speaker Mike Johnson pledged government oversight without overregulation. And a new report says Elon Musk's AI chatbot, Grok, helped advise President Donald Trump in the run-up to the Venezuelan invasion. Time magazine says Trump and Musk spent hours with the chatbot, and the president felt it did a good job at predicting the behavior of Venezuelan citizens. Last week, Trump said Musk is going to co-chair a new Pentagon commission to examine how to use technology in warfare. Tech Report, I'm Mark Mayfield.
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5: Stress saver traffic.
6: Road work on the off-ramp of the parkway southbound at exit 100 partially blocked due to that construction. We're also dealing with some construction in Bayhead. Bridge Avenue westbound between Bay Ave and Hollywood Boulevard, you're going to see some slowdowns there. We're also dealing with construction and the left lane closed. Point Pleasant Beach, 35 northbound, southbound between Washington Avenue and Atlantic Avenue. I'm Carter Fox with your Jersey Shore traffic check.
7: Oh, tomorrow might be a jacket weather, hoodie weather kind of day, at least in the morning and evening time. Tonight's going to get pretty chilly with clear skies, light winds, and dry air. Low temperature around 46 degrees. And tomorrow's going to feel like fall. Sunny and cool, high of 62. We'll see more sunshine on Wednesday with a high of 68. And Thursday looks like the warmest day of the week with sun and a few clouds. High jumps to 75. That is your latest Jersey Shore forecast from the Town Square Weather Now Network. I'm Chief Meteorologist Dan Zarrow.
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If you have teenage drivers, do you make them pay for their own tanks of gas? I do. And my daughter will get halfway out the door. Mama, how much is gas anyway now? My tank's empty. I'm just curious and like hinting for the help. I'm trying to teach them responsibility, but life is hard. We know. 25K at work payday tomorrow to help you out. 8 a.m.

92.7 WOBM, the hits of the 80s, 90s, and more. Well, I always look forward to the little text messages all day long from my dad. There are always some sort of witty things in there. They're words of wisdom. I love the texts from my dad. And today he said, football season is fun. Words of wisdom right there. Have

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13: From ABC News Tech Trends. Just days after artificial intelligence leaders gathered at the White House committing to self-regulate the rapidly growing industry, President Trump now says he's creating a super intelligence force aimed at promoting American AI on the global stage and, in his words, protecting American lives and interests. DNI Director Jay Clayton will lead the group. Some changes coming to YouTube Shorts. The Google-owned company says it wants to prioritize original content as opposed to reposts of other people's work. It's unclear when the changes will be made to the vertical scrolling video platform. It comes months after YouTube introduced a feature that let creators modify other users' videos on the platform using artificial intelligence. And it's not the holiday shopping season yet, but Amazon is about to hold another Prime Day. Two-day online sale kicks off tomorrow. Amazon's own lineup of hardware devices are usually steeply discounted. With Tech Trends, I'm Mike Dabusky, ABC News.
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2: Stress saver traffic.
3: We are getting some reports of an accident in Hazlitt, 36 southbound and Middle Road. You're going to have the right lane blocked, and you're going to be stop and go from Atlantic Street. Outside of that, no major delays on the parkway, and we're still seeing some construction in Bayhead. 13 westbound between Bay Ave and Hollywood Boulevard, you're going to see some slowdowns there. I'm Carter Fox with your Jersey Shore traffic check.
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0: 92.7 WOBM, the hits of the 80s, 90s, and more. Michael Jackson, of course, from Indiana, also lived in California. The Olympic flame will make an historic 50-state journey ahead of the LA 28 Olympic Games. So it'll eventually end up in Los Angeles, I think July 14th of 2028. But between now and then, it's going to go all over the world. It's going to start in Greece and then make its way through all 50 states. Major landmarks, cultural events, the Olympic torch will be making the rounds, including right here in, well, probably 27 and 28. It's going to take a while, mostly in 28. And then the Olympic Games in Los Angeles in 2028. That's pretty cool.
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8: Former FTC Chair Lina Khan is warning against letting artificial intelligence companies self-regulate. Appearing on ABC's This Week, Khan said that self-regulation efforts have been a proven failure, adding it would be an enormous mistake to allow it.
17: We've seen just innumerable harms come from the unchecked domination of these big tech companies.
8: This comes after President Trump welcomed the heads of Anthropic, OpenAI, NVIDIA, and others to the White House amid fears over the rapid advancement of AI. Trump said the leaders agreed to self-police themselves, and House Speaker Mike Johnson pledged government oversight without overregulation. And a new report says Elon Musk's AI chatbot, Grok, helped advise President Donald Trump in the run-up to the Venezuelan invasion. Time magazine says Trump and Musk spent hours with the chatbot, and the president felt it did a good job at predicting the behavior of Venezuelan citizens. Last week, Trump said Musk is going to co-chair a new Pentagon commission to examine how to use technology in warfare. Tech Report, I'm Mark Mayfield.
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1: Stress saver traffic.
20: We are getting some reports of an accident in Hazlitt. 36 southbound and Middle Road. You're going to have the right lane blocked and you're going to be stopping.

0: go from Atlantic Street. Outside of that, no major delays on the parkway, and we're still seeing some construction in Bayhead. 13 westbound between Bay Ave and Hollywood Boulevard, you're going to see some slowdowns there. I'm Carter Fox with your Jersey Shore traffic check.
1: Oh, tomorrow might be a jacket weather, hoodie weather kind of day, at least in the morning and evening time. Tonight's going to get pretty chilly with clear skies, light winds, and dry air. Low temperature around 46 degrees. And tomorrow's going to feel like fall. Sunny and cool, high of 62. We'll see more sunshine on Wednesday with a high of 68. And Thursday looks like the warmest day of the week with sun and a few clouds. High jumps to 75. That is your latest Jersey Shore forecast from the Town Square Weather Now Network. I'm Chief Meteorologist Dan Zarrow.
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2: A sports performance psychologist is highlighting the negative mental health impacts of pushing children too hard when it comes to youth sports. Dr. Joseph Galasso at Baker Street Behavioral Health says his practice is seeing an increase in families seeking help for their children, feeling stress and anxiety over the pressure to perform well.
3: These kids who are feeling the effects of stress because they're so invested in these sports that they're just overwhelmed. Their bodies, their minds are overwhelmed, and they're having trouble keeping up with things that they need to do in their daily lives.
2: Galasso says if a child is not having fun, it's either too much or the wrong sport. The American Cancer Society highlighting action that can be taken to lower the risk of women getting cancer during this Breast Cancer Awareness Month. The organization conducted a survey of 33,000 U.S. women and found risk factor awareness is high, but many women are not taking action to lower the risk. The American Cancer Society says most women are aware drinking alcohol raises risk, but 69% drink. Health update, I'm Scott Pringle.
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